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I'm just getting out to like about 10 miles. Every weekend we go up there Friday, put the aerials up, put the transmitter in the pipe, go and set the studio up. That's it, we're on air.

didn't think it would feel that intense. But when the sun disappeared, everything just stopped. It was like the sky was holding its breath. The birds got quiet. The air felt colder, like something was changing. But no

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